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1: Hi, I'm Ayanna Contreras, host of Reclaimed Soul, the all-vinyl showcase that airs Thursday nights from 8 to 10 right here on Vocalo. 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
5: 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Tariq here with you. In this hour, new music from Dua Saleh, Tank and the Bangas, Genesis Owosu, Alex Isley, Samara Sin, and more. Here is a young Lisbon-based producer by the name of Nuno Beats with a banger called Ndenge.

That was music from a New Jersey-bred producer and DJ, Jennifer Hernandez. Artist name is Jay Words, from the album Sound Therapy. That was Clarity featuring Nappy Nina. Really cool project. Definitely worth checking out. Another one from producer Martin from the album Music for Existing. You heard Hypnotoxic Laser. And Nuno Beats kicked it off with In Dengue. Here's a new one from Samara Sin, the very talented rapper, singer, songwriter. New EP called Detour. This is called Free.

0: are now on a detour from expectation. 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
2: Got brand new music from Fat Nwigwe, the wife of Toby Nwigwe. New track called Queen. This is a banger. Check it out. 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

That is the latest from the Womack Sisters. A tune called Chauffeur from their debut album due out later this year called the Womack Sisters to be released on Daptone Records. That was Chauffeur. Of course, the Womack Sisters, a trio of sisters, Zamani, BG, and Kucha, who signed to Daptone Records last February. Before that, we had Chuck Strangers, Brooklyn-based rapper, back with a track called Every Day featuring Obisei. Corto Alto, Glasgow-based multi-instrumentalist and producer Liam Shortall teams up with Chicago's Mick Jenkins on Who This? And Fat Nwigwe and Toby Nwigwe with the new one, Queen. We're going to play another one from the compilation 20 Years Deep, celebrating 20 years of Giles Peterson Label's Brownswood Recordings with a track from Mova of Earth, now going by Divine Earth. She's a UK-based artist signed to Brownswood Recordings. This is an amazing, beautiful track. It's called No One Else Has Your Magic, and she's been co-signed from everybody from Eric Badu, Andre 3000, and Kamasi Washington.

Another one from the 20 Years Deep compilation celebrating 20 years of Giles Peterson's label Brownswood Recordings. That was producer Mala, real name Mark Lawrence, South London producer, one of the founding pioneers of dubstep, and as also one half of Digital Mystics. The tune was called Kale F on Rhythm Lab Radio. It's part of the Giles Peterson's Havana Cultura project released back in 2012. We also had new music from Genesis Wosu. He's back with the album Red Star Wu and the Worldwide Scourge. He teams up with Duckworth on the tune Hellstar. Tank and the Bangas, New Orleans' finest, and the winner of the first ever Tiny Desk contest. New album, The Last Balloon on Verve Forecast. That was Go Your Own Way, a little help from Ha Sizzle. And Dois LA kicked it off with Speed Up. Here's new music from Alex Isley. New album, When the City Sleeps. She calls this West Side.

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1: Well, that about does it for this week's edition of Rhythm Lab Radio. Thanks again for tuning in. As always, y'all be safe out there. Respect to others. Have a little fun. Life is too short. And above all, most importantly, I'll stand for something or fall for anything. Take care and peace. I'm going to close out with a tune from the Jazz Is Dead crew. New music from Joyce Moreno, legendary brilliance singer, songwriter, guitarist, and arranger, whose music she calls MCB, Creative Music of Brazil.

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0: 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I accidentally found your radio station, and I am astonished at how wonderful the music is. 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And it's 9:50 right now, and I'm not sure what song you're playing, but it's an amazing song. It's in Spanish. 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And I love that you're putting different culture out there for people to get if they don't know, you know. 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
1: What we gonna do right here is take you way back into time.

0: is this really interesting mix, but at the end of the day, we are good people. And that is what I hold on to. And that's what continues to encourage me to fight the good fight.
1: I'm Erica Dudley. I'm a community organizer, an all-around enthusiast. And this is what Chicago sounds like. Woo! Ultimately, what I would like is that I've helped further discussions, amplified voices for those who have felt voiceless, and that if I've done that, I've lived well.
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0: both of our frames. 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I look up to the poster on my wall and I ask, what you think?
1: Me?
2: 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Open my optics to optimism, that's what I was taught. 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You asking me what I think, I'm just supposed to on your wall. And I think you know the answer is right in your cap.

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0: And you know she raising a daughter, so she gotta get smarter. That's when relationships get harder.

I got in the car one day a couple weeks ago, and I was driving. All the radio stations was playing commercials, and I flipped over to 91.1, and I hear a Jamila Woods song. Now, Jamila Woods is one of my favorite people in the world. She's also one of my old mentors. I grew up with her in YCA, and she's featured on a couple of my songs, probably all my biggest songs, actually. So I'm like, listen to this Jamila Woods playing on the radio. Okay, Jamila, I see you get radio play in the Shy. Next song comes up is No Name. Another one of my best friends I grew up with that I have plenty of collaborations with. Then the next song after that is a Saba song. And I'm like, when do we get this radio? Like, when did it start playing like this? And sure enough, the Saba song goes off and I hear the background music to Sunday Candy playing on the radio over a commercial. And so I stopped and I checked it out. And of course, it's Vocalo playing me and my friends for the whole Chicago to hear. Yo, it's Chance the Rapper. You tuning in to Vocalo right now. Turn up your radio.

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Okay. Now keep in mind that I'm an artist and I'm sensitive about my... So y'all be nice about it. All right. Sisters, how y'all feel? Brothers, y'all all right? All right. Let's see how y'all groove to this.

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1: So Young Chicago Authors and places like U Media for me were like the first places where I was able to perform and to share what I had been doing in my basement. 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
2: Every kid grows up feeling very special, and I feel like when I met my friends and we all kind of were different from everybody else and had similar experiences, or we kind of dressed a little similarly or like similar music, then we all felt like we were the same special together.
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2: 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Yo, this is Joey Perk. 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
0: Stakes
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1: Yeah, yeah.
0: Keep it going, y'all. Come on, y'all.
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0: We need your help. 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

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These are the Rites of Night, right here on Vocalo Radio.

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1: I'm Vanessa Sanchez. I'm director of Yolla Gully Arts Reach, and this is what Chicago sounds like. At the end of the day, I hope to give back any sort of glimpse of a possibility for a young person.
2: My name is Dulce Maria Diaz, founder of She Gallery, and this is what Chicago sounds like. I've been able to grow both street smart and book smart, and that I've been able to do because I live in Chicago.
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0: This is Tiffany Walden, and this is what Chicago sounds like. When I look back on my career and wondering about, you know, the impact that I've had and my work has had, I hope that people are able to see a holistic Chicago for what it really is, especially when we talk about Black people.
1: This is Evan F. Moore, and this is what Chicago sounds like. And I always tell my students about the South Side and the West Side. I feel like it's
0: about Black people.
1: This is Evan F. Moore, and this is what Chicago sounds like. And I always tell my students about the South Side and the West Side. I feel

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2: 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I'm a DJ and interdisciplinary artist, and this is what Chicago sounds like. 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
3: 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I'm the founder of Katie's Kids, and this is what Chicago sounds like. 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

0: pray these winds can hold up both of our frames. 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Me?
1: You see, I think bright, though the mind is dark. 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And I think you know the answer is right in your catalog.

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2: I'm Francis Almeida. I run Reppin' Pins, and this is what Chicago sounds like.
3: Woo!
2: Chicago has always felt like home to me. 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
2: My name is Kane One. 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

0: Hey, Vogelo. We finished moving. We finished at like 3 o'clock in the morning, and then we had to wake up at like 7 o'clock in order to turn the keys over. So we're done, and I can't feel the bottom of my feet, but the only reason we got through that torment was because of you guys. Peace.
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1: 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This is what Chicago sounds like. Doors closing.

What up, Chicago? This is Logan Liu. 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
2: 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Episodes from my area code.
1: Now, I don't think hip-hop is a competition. It's an ocean, and we're all just swimming in it with our own, like, kind of gills.
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Walked in the trap, grabbed a money counter, got to work. 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

0: Change. 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
1: Welcome in, Larry.
0: Gray sweatpants made by Dior. Midnight tea, lighting weed on the balcony at the Four Seas. Fell asleep getting a back rub, then woke up beastin'. Silly, make another play, touch another milli, never slipping. Gray sweatpants with the faux nickel, eating pokey, fresh out the ocean. It's a great feeling, still in motion, signing documents for a new building. Still in motion, signing documents for a new building. They pocket watching from the sideline, man, these different. Whole lot of chain, man. You gotta adjust with the time, man.

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2: I'm Francis Almeida. I run Reppin' Pins, and this is what Chicago sounds like. 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
3: 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I'm an assistant professor of advocacy social change at Loyola University Chicago, and this is what Chicago sounds like. As an educator and scholar activist, I think the one big thing I want to give back is a capacity for imagination and freedom around dismantling social oppression, not from an individual kind of perspective, but from a collective perspective.
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4: 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We all have a lot of sides of us, different sides. We're all very complex beings. 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

spaces around the green. 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
2: My name is Darius Parker. I am the Operations Director, Resource Coordinator for Kumba Links, and this is what Chicago sounds like.
3: I would like to give back
2: a sense of hope, a sense of resilience, that no matter the vices that affect us, as folks of color, as marginalized folks, that there's always a tomorrow.
4: 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I

0: love seeing people stand in their shine.
1: I got in the car one day a couple weeks ago, and I was driving. All the radio stations was playing commercials, and I flipped over to 91.1, and I hear a Jamila Woods song. Now, Jamila Woods is one of my favorite people in the world. She's also one of my old mentors. I grew up with her in YCA, and she's featured on a couple of my songs, probably all my biggest songs, actually. So I'm like, listen to this Jamila Woods playing on the radio. Okay, Jamila, I see you get radio play in the Shy. Next song comes up is No Name. Another one of my best friends I grew up with that I have plenty of collaborations with. Then the next song after that is a Saba song. And I'm like, when do we get this radio? Like, when did it start playing like this? And sure enough, the Saba song goes off and I hear the background music to Sunday Candy playing on the radio over a commercial. And so I stopped and I checked it out. And of course, it's Vocalo playing me and my friends for the whole Chicago to hear. Yo, it's Chance the Rapper. You tuning in to Vocalo right now. Turn up your radio.

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3: 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More than LA or more than New York. And I was like, you know, you just feel it. And I think that that comes across in my music. 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

0: My name is Shannon Lynn Parker. I am a human rights advocate and public speaker, and this is what Chicago sounds like. Chicago's been good to me. You know, Chicago has given me my platform, my start. It has allowed me to serve community and also be served by it.
1: Saba.
2: So young Chicago authors and places like U Media for me were like the first places where I was able to perform and to share what I had been doing in my basement. It's just a group of people that are just really writing what they feel, and that's all you really ask for in music.
1: Jolie Purr.
3: Every kid grows up feeling very special, and I feel like when I met my friends and we all kind of were different from everybody else and had similar experiences, or we kind of dressed a little similarly or like similar music, then we all felt like we were the same special together. Yeah. Like I see myself in them. Yo, this is Joey Perp. 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Turn up.

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This is Amber Mark, and you're listening to Vocalo, Chicago's urban alternative. Bam, bam, bam.

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1: Hi, this is Lester Ray, and you're listening to Vocalo. I felt like I needed to sing about the things I was writing about and not just sing to like fill up space and jam. I just felt like more of a personal calling to really lay out this message in a public setting as opposed to just keeping it in my notebook.
2: Feline. Blood Sisters is just about letting go of any negative energy and stepping into your own power. That's what I was trying to find. I was trying to find my way to step back into my strength and honestly step back into music.
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Oh, yeah, that's cool. That'll work. 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That way I can put both my headphones on. You know what I'm saying? Get my rap on. You know what I mean? Yeah. Yeah, I already know, man. I just know what's up, man. I know when we come in here, we do this. You know what I'm saying? We do this top tier.

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2: 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I'm a movement builder, and this is what Chicago sounds like. I hope to provide a new ethic of love, a new ethic of a cooperative spirit that allows us to create new possibilities.
3: My name is Norman T. I'm a designer and an educator and an artist, and this is what Chicago sounds like. I want to familiarize people with the power of what design can do in a way that fulfills a healthy and vibrant community.
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1: Come around, come around, come around, come around. To work out the highs and lows, the ups and downs. No need to hide, the skies is coming.

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Confident ones believe these division. 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

0: 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I'm Nudia Hernandez, host of Nudia in the Afternoons, which airs weekdays from 1 to 5 p.m. Voglo gives you a dose of positivity and good music, too. 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
5: My name is Emery Brown. I am the co-executive director at Circles and Ciphers, and this is what Chicago sounds like. I grew up in Evanston my whole life. Didn't get more in tune to Chicago and the culture of Chicago until I graduated college and started working there. But I've been super grateful for the experience. It's given me such a different perspective on the city that I didn't have growing up. I live in Andersonville, so I live down the street. I work in Rogers Park, so convenience, but I used to live on 68th and Stony. Chicago has so much culture. People with various different stories and backgrounds come here and kind of make Chicago their stomping ground, you know, like where they can start a foundation of whatever they want to do and then grow from that. And so for me, restorative justice started here for me in Chicago. Like my experience with it, my trajectory with it started here. Restorative justice is basically a practice that incorporates indigenous practices such as peace circles and conflict resolution to be able to provide healing for others. The systems that are created now creates more trauma on top of someone that's created conflict and has trauma. So it's punitive, but restorative justice is like, hey, let's take a step back. Let's look at what this person's actually dealing with. Let's look at not just the chapter and the conflict they created, but let's look at their whole story, their whole book. And then restorative justice is like, okay, now let's heal it. Circles and Ciphers is a nonprofit that is based on restorative justice principles, such as peace circles. And then they combine that with hip hop. A peace circle comes from indigenous practices and is basically how our ancestors and our people used to handle conflict. So really, they used to just come together, sit together, and talk about it. Peace circles is just a way of communication. So being in a peace circle is a method of just hearing different experiences that may or may not be like you, but you can take something from it into your own healing. Man, hip-hop is the number one communication for young people. They're listening to hip hop, they're listening to trap music, they're listening to Dirk, and that is their method of communication. So coming to this space, we're like, okay, cool, we're going to communicate in the way you know how, instead of saying like school systems communicate in a way that's like, they don't understand, right? But we're like, okay, how can we use hip hop? So in our peace circles, sometimes we use music, right? For example, we've used Tupac's Thug Mansion to talk about safe space, right?
6: Spot we belong, that's just for us.
5: Or we use G Herbo's Malcolm to really talk about the trajectory of how a young person starts in an impoverished neighborhood and what is their life and their trajectory looks like after that. And so we use these different songs and these different methods of hip hop to really just communicate and allow for freedom of expression. I'm the oldest, actually, which is weird now, but I'm 28. All of our staff are young people who started in the space and just grew out of it, right? They have gone through different things, previously incarcerated, different backgrounds, but we all come together and show young people in the space, too, that it's possible to have, you know, be in the space where you can lead and support each other. They are the direct conduit for change. We believe in that and we honor that. And so we have young people work here, come here, support each other, build a community. So it's all based off of that. It started in 2010 because Emmanuel Andre and Ethan Ucker, who are the co-founders, they both were new into Rogers Park and really wanted to create relationships with young people and then, you know, build some support and love and community around all this trauma that was, you know, coming in and all the things that they were being attacked for, you know, for just, you know, being young people who were struggling, who were dealing with trauma. And so they did that. They started doing peace circles. Once you have one peace circle, usually you want more. So they just kept doing it and kept getting bigger and bigger. And then eventually an organization became part of it.
7: I wanna take the time to talk about me. You ever met a designer like Anne-Marie Cole with the thread?
5: My name is Anne-Marie Brown. I am the co-executive director at Circles and Ciphers, and this is what Chicago sounds like. I have a twin sister, so we're really, really close. Summer 2017, my sister had just been incarcerated, and so she was also pregnant too, and just was looking for support. So her best friend brought her to Circle and Ciphers, and then she was like, come with me. And never been to anything like this, didn't know anything about restorative justice, but I came into the space and we did a peace circle, and I thought it was beautiful. At the time, I needed that space, you know, because I was dealing with a lot with school, etc. So that summer, I think I came another week or two, and my sister continued to come as well. It was the most amazing experience of my life. Before my sister, I hadn't known anybody that had been incarcerated close to me. Meeting those young people, they taught me so much about myself, you know, and while they're healing and going through their trauma and I'm walking with them, it was like I was able to walk with them, but I learned a lot. And it was probably one of the best things that happened to me in my entire life. It just continued to teach me the power of this space and then the power of just, you know, RJ. After that, he had called me at a time. He was like, hey, we're doing this thing called Envisioning Justice with Illinois Humanities. Do you want to be a hub director? After that, I started working on Circles, and that was 2018, and since then I've been here. I hope for and I try to work for more experiences where we're just all working together. You know, because we had the same issues and the same young people we're dealing with. It's just that they're coming from, you know, a different place in the city. Somebody told me that they didn't know that Black people lived on the north side of Chicago. I was like, what do you mean? But they grew up on the south side. It's interesting how we create so much of a difference, but I think oftentimes we just create separation. Like people are like, I'm from out west. Like we do this. Or we, even like when you think of chicken, people think of lemon pepper versus mild sauce, you know? So it's, sometimes I think we just create a lot of separation when, oh no, the city, you know, the city is one, you know, it just looks different depending on where you are. So when I think about my legacy, I just want to cultivate space for people to heal, for people to grow, to whatever they want, because Circles and Ciphers did that for me. And I want to be a dope fashion designer. You know, I am a dope fashion designer, but I want people to, you know, see my pieces and wear them and feel powerful in them too. I feel the beauty in just giving someone space, just the space, the knowledge, the resources to be able to grow into whatever they want to. You know, I'm still growing. My name is Anne-Marie Brown. I am the co-executive director at Circles and Ciphers, and this is what Chicago sounds like.
8: 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I'm Nudia Hernandez, host of Nudia in the Afternoon, which airs weekdays from 1 to 5 p.m. You're tuned in to The Morning Mix. 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
1: Olive Blue. What kept me going was just knowing that what was special about me, no one could take from me. No one can change that. I can't hit all these high notes all the time, and there's things I can't do that other people can do, but there's things that I can do that they can't do.
2: What up, everyone? It's Nash Hyde. You guys are listening to Vocalo 91.1. I feel like a lot of people from Chicago, like, doing crazy stuff. They're dominating charts right now. Some of the sounds that you hear from Chicago, you can't hear anywhere else.
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0: This is Tiffany Walden, and this is what Chicago sounds like. When I look back on my career and wondering about, you know, the impact that I've had and my work has had, I hope that people are able to see a holistic Chicago for what it really is, especially when we talk about Black people.
1: This is Evan F. Moore, and this is what Chicago sounds like. And I always tell my students about the South Side and the West Side. I feel like it's the most overreported, underreported, and misreported place in the world. And done with my career to show that that's not all like that.
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0: 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Just devastating.
1: You don't have a medical district on the south side of Chicago. 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
3: 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It's Nash Hides. You guys are listening to Vocalo 91.1. I feel like a lot of people from Chicago, like, doing crazy stuff. They're dominating charts right now. Some of the sounds that you hear from Chicago, you can't hear anywhere else.
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1: My name is Nancy Garcia Losa, and this is what Chicago sounds like. 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
4: Songs about places, cities, and even countries on this week's Beat Latino as we pay homage to the spaces that we love. I'm Catalina Maria Johnson, inviting you to tune in Sunday, 11 in the morning on Vocalo.

therapist told me that I should tell you the truth, and you're still angry. So sometimes I feel like I still should have lied. I tell you the truth because I care, but I also lie to you because I care. But if I tell you the truth, I guess I can sleep better at night. But then it looks like I don't care because I'm telling you the truth. I mean, I guess I'm just not a... Everybody hates when they get to that part when they realize that I don't want to tell you I don't care, but if it seems like I don't care, it doesn't mean I don't care. 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Because my emotions have been sanded off. I live in LA, sweetie. What do you expect?

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2: It was beautiful to just be in Chicago, just be Black. When I hear Black Chicagoans talk, it just reminds me of home. Even if our grandparents are coming from different places, it still sounds like home. It still has that Southern draw mixed with a little city. And that's beautiful. I love that.
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3: 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Some R&B just makes you feel, I don't know, like...
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0: Hey, what's up? This is Michael, aka Killer Mike, man. I'm chilling, man, with Vocalo Radio, man. Yeah.
1: Oh, shit. Motherfucker, CBE. World famous heavy hitter, Mike P.

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0: 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Ay, we never say goodbye, don't see you around, don't see you later. 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

I got in the car one day a couple weeks ago, and I was driving. All the radio stations was playing commercials, and I flipped over to 91.1, and I hear a Jamila Woods song. Now, Jamila Woods is one of my favorite people in the world. She's also one of my old mentors. I grew up with her in YCA, and she's featured on a couple of my songs, probably all my biggest songs, actually. So I'm like, listen to this Jamila Woods playing on the radio. Okay, Jamila, I see you get radio play in the Shy. Next song comes up is No Name. Another one of my best friends I grew up with that I have plenty of collaborations with. Then the next song after that is a Saba song. And I'm like, when do we get this radio? Like, when did it start playing like this? And sure enough, the Saba song goes off and I hear the background music to Sunday Candy playing on the radio over a commercial. And so I stopped and I checked it out, and of course it's Vocalo playing me and my friends for the whole Chicago to hear. Yo, it's Chance the Rapper. You tuning in to Vocalo right now. Turn up your radio.

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2: 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I am a graffiti artist, educator, and community journalist, and this is what Chicago sounds like. 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

0: This is Tiffany Walden, and this is what Chicago sounds like. When I look back on my career and wondering about, you know, the impact that I've had and my work has had, I hope that people are able to see a holistic Chicago for what it really is, especially when we talk about Black people.
1: This is Evan F. Moore, and this is what Chicago sounds like. And I always tell my students about the South Side and the West Side. I feel like it's the most overreported, underreported, and misreported place in the world. And that was my career to show that that's not all like that.
2: 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This is what Chicago sounds like. 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
1: So Young Chicago Authors and places like U-Media for me were like the first places where I was able to perform and to share what I had been doing in my basement. 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
0: Jolie Purr.
2: 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Yeah. Like I see myself in them. Yo, this is Joey Perk. 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Turn up.
3: 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And talking to my brother.
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1: I'm Kiwa Nurla. I'm a performing artist and the owner of Kiddo, and this is what Chicago sounds like. I want to give hope back to the community. I want our Kiddo parents to see the world through the bright and hopeful eyes of their children.
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0: Yeah, well, what's the festive today, Vocalo? You guys been jamming for the past 5 hours. Ain't no other stations like this. Vocalo, number one, baby.
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0: Ooh. 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

stay still before they make him or they may kill. News reports, makeshift truth erased with no traces. Waking up with my blood boiling and simmering. I look quite suspicious according to George Zimmerman. Trayvon Martin shot in pure innocence. 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All the time they dueling, Yu-Gi-Oh with the block light. 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

0: but these winds can hold up both of our frames. Pacing back and forth, I can't find the words with this ink. I look up to the poster on my wall and I ask, what you think? Me?
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